0: Here are several fine young men who I'm sure are gonna are. Ladies and gentlemen, the Ramones.
1: Ah, these minstrels will soothe my jangled nerves.
2: I'd just like to say this gig sucks.
0: Hey, up yours, Springfield.
3: One, two.

0: Go to hell, you old bastard.
1: Hey, I think they liked us.
2: Have the Rolling Stones killed.
3: Oh, sir, those aren't...
2: Do as I say!

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Well, it's true that we look ragged in a state of disrepair. 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

mine from out in the Midwest. He's a tall, handsome guy, and Jack, he really knows how to dress. He wears nothing but the best at no times that money can buy. I've watched him so often pay as high as $100 just for one necktie. He was something to look at when he came on the scene. Check, that cat was clean. He used to change his vines at least 7 times a day. And what he paid for them, Jim wasn't me. Like one vine alone cost the cat $3,000. And he had $250,000 rings. And he wore one on each hand. Check, that cat was clean. When Bobo walked down the street, he'd sweep the average woman right off her feet. And another thing I like about it, Jim, that cat was built. And the shirt she wore cost $1,000 apiece, handmade out of pure Japanese silk. Jack, that cat was clean. He had coal black hair and his teeth was white as snow. The chicks used to scream when Bobo walked in the door. He'd sometimes smile and give the girls a wink. And the top coat he was wearing was hand-stitched, fur-lined, out of pure genuine. Check, that cat was clean. He had a pair of shoes, I ain't never seen a pair like that. And what he used to wear with them was a pair of silk slacks, cost him $7 and a $500 genuine Panama hat. Jack, that cat was clean. The gloves he wore must have cost him $800 a pair, and he had a pair to match everything that he'd wear. And every time he went out, I don't care when, you'd always see him wearing that $70,000 stick pin. Check, that cat was clean. I got a long-distance call late yesterday. Yeah, you guessed it all right. It was from Bobo. And he said he just bought a jet and he was headed this way. So here's a tip to all you so-called playboys. With them fine queens, you better get them out of sight before Bobo comes on the scene. Because the way that cat dresses Jim and with his dough, if he hit on one of them, ain't no way in the world she can say no. Because that cat will be clean, clean, clean. Ooh-wee, that cat will be clean.

0: Half the kids I know are trying to find a way to get it together.
1: Sometimes I wonder if it's worth trying to get it together.
2: Well, you've only got two choices. You either get it together or you stay strung out for the rest of your life.
3: Well, I sure know a lot of kids that are strung out.
4: But Jackie, they're looking for something. Maybe that's why they're turning to drugs.
0: Yeah, sure they are. So?
4: But what they don't realize, Murph, is that drugs won't make it. What they're really looking for is, are you ready? God.
3: Oh, come on. Drugs or God? What's the difference?
0: Yeah, some kids escape with drugs. That's their thing. And others escape with God, and that's their thing.

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1: Make two

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1: Well, you see, Cube Wall.
0: Don't try to hold on to me. Price has gone up.
1: The Cube Wall, we.
0: It's dumb. I want 20 grand. It's a little enough to get $300,000 worth of ice. I got you dirty chiselers where I want you.

You sweat, but you don't dare move. You want to scream, but you can't. Terror grips every nerve in your body. 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You swallow hard, and you realize there is nothing you can do but wait and squirm. Now American International Pictures presents Squirm, the ultimate horror. Millions of writhing, seething creatures oozing out of the mire, shocked into a frenzy by 100,000 volts of electricity, driven by an uncontrollable urge to feed on human flesh. Squirm, rated R, under 17, not admitted below.

elevator takes you down. 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

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What key are we doing this in? 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
1: A 14-year-old schoolgirl. 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
2: Why settle for less than young lips?
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0: And now we behold the same old Egypt of yesteryear. Your narrator believes the quickest way to get acquainted with the consuls in any country is to ask them simple but tactful questions about the ancient pharaohs. The captain answers in his own language to the effect that he would like sex with camels, female as well as male.
1: Well, I'm glad to hear it.
0: The most popular college sport in Egypt is sex between the students as well as an attractive female camel. Another fine example of modern Egyptian womanhood. And speaking of camels, if the present rate of progress continues, in another generation or two, Egypt may be completely obliterated by this all-Egyptian band. And if there is any doubt about it, just open your eyes and ears to this. And so life goes among the Egyptian people on the camel.

0: There's something screwy around here.
1: Hey everybody, it's your resident funny man, Lutecky. Hey, how you doing? Boy, I gotta tell you about this blonde girlie I got. You know, I love the blondes, gorgeous gal, but sheesh, you know what they're like. I tell ya, once I told her I can't find a taxi cab in the whole of New York, she says, "There's a hole in New York?" Yeah. She says, "I went up to New England to see the leaves change. I was so disappointed." I said, "What's so disappointing about that?" She said, "They didn't change. They were still leaves." Oh, these blondes, what you gonna do with them, huh? Once she says, "Maybe I could be president one day." I says, "Sure you can. Are you a natural-born citizen?" She said, "Darn it, no. I was born cesarean."

0: Dead height. Tra la la la la la, I say, ouch!
1: Ouch, ouch, ouch, ouch!
2: Come on now, everybody!
1: Ouch!
2: And don't you forget it!

0: Hello, you lucky people. This is Freddie Blassie, five-time former World's Heavyweight Wrestling Champion, who is very quiet and unassuming, as you well know. This is the greatest man that ever stepped in a squared circle because that's where we separate the men from the boys. And as you folks well know, I've done this many, many, many times. Separate the men from the boys. I've proven to you who is the man, who is the greatest. That is without a doubt Freddie Blassie.
1: But, Mr. Blassie, what about the...
0: Just a minute, you pencil-neck geek. Don't interrupt me. Don't interrupt me, you geek, you. When the great Freddie Blassie's talking, I don't want to have a little pencil-neck geek like you come along and interrupt me. Now, I know all these dinglings out there want to listen to me. They're all frustrated. They're trying to keep all their women back. They don't want none of their women out there to listen to me because I can readily understand why they all do a double take when a great Freddie Blassie walks down the street because this is the first time they're seeing a great one in their town and in their presence. And that's why I say all you gals come out tonight when Freddie Blassie's wrestling in your hometown. Come out and see God's gift to women. You know I should have been born triplets because I've got more personality, more technique, more finesse than one person should have. And that's why I say I should have been born triplets because I can do anything 1,000 times better than anyone else, be it from the art of committing mayhem to the art of wrestling to the art of making love. In other words, I am the best. You understand that, you pencil-neck geeks? That's the reason why you sit home trying to have your women turn off that TV when Freddie Blassie comes on that idiot box. But that's what you are. You're an idiot by not letting your women come out. Come out and see Freddie Blassie. You can look, but don't touch. You know what I mean? Like I said, I love to win. I've always been a winner. That's why I won a World's Heavyweight 5 times. I said if my own mother, my own grandmother, stood in my line of path on me to win a match, I'd punch either one of them in the nose, kick them both in the groin, stomp on them, kick their teeth out, and I'd say, you old broad, get out of my way. And I'd kick my grandmother for a field goal. I'm telling you, I hate a loser. That's the reason I've always been a winner. And that's why I say, when you see Blassie, he's the best. Where these other pencil-neck geeks end, that's where I begin. That's right. That's why they say I'm nice and cool, calm, and collected. But when a ding-a-ling comes in and tries to interrupt me when I'm talking, that's when I get riled up. You people out there know I'm great. I know I'm great. So why should a ding-a-ling like this come in and interrupt me? Because you want... There he goes again. Listen, fella, you better put your tail between your legs. You're getting me so excited now, I'm getting double twisted up. You know, I'd sooner be a king in hell than be a stooge in heaven. That's always been my motto. I don't care how you win, just so you win. Because I love a winner. I hate a loser. And I hate these mealy-mouthed guys crying to the referee saying that Blassie's too rough. Blassie's too rough. If you can't stand it, don't get in a ring with me. Because I've said many times, we separate the men from the boys in that squared circle. And as far as a referee, to me, he's nothing. He's like the fifth post in the middle of the ring. They're all blind. None of them can count over two. They don't know the rules. They don't know anything. I am the fella that broke every rule in the book. I am the fella that wrote the book. And that's the reason why I know how to get by with all these illegal tactics. And that's the reason why I say no referee can ever catch the great Freddie Blassie doing anything illegal in that ring. And that's why all the women love me. That's the reason I'm surrounded by all these broads. What do you think I got these diamond rings on me from? Well, in the crack of... Here he goes again. Get this idiot out of the room. Get him out of this room. Because if he don't leave, I guarantee you, I'm going to take this microphone and wrap it around his neck. And when I get through with him, they'll be calling him Hildegard. I guarantee his drawers are too tight, and it is crotch, and he's got a funny voice. He talks like a woman. You know what I'm talking about? This guy, when he was born, his mother was happy, and his father was happy. Because his mother wanted a girl, and his father wanted a boy, and they were both happy the day he was born. You know what I'm talking about? In other words, he's right on the borderline. Give him a little shove and he gonna go either way.

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0: Mr. Richard Pryor is Daddy Rich.
2: 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Praise the Lord!
0: Franklin Ajay, Professor Irwin Corey, and George Carlin as the cabbie.

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0: What's the greatest funny car race in the world?
1: That's even easier. 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
1: Oh, and that handsome Kenny Bernstein is Budweiser King.
0: The Hawaiian John Force.
1: Cute little Trip Shoemaker and that darling Craig Epperly.
0: And Jim Dunn, Alaska's Jim Moore, Mighty Mike Densham.
1: I love it when Tommy Ivo's four-engine car smokes all four tires and those jets light my fire. Hayden Prophet, Scott Hammack, Doug Rose.
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I'm contented as I can be in my kingdom of the sea with my squeegee.

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I'm contented as I can be in the kingdom of the sea.

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You like it, huh? 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Yep. Don't laugh, men. 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Wooden coats, wooden pants, no zippers, swinging doors. That's where it goes. There she goes. Now, I like to take sound effects and put jokes on them. I mean, I like to take jokes and put sound effects on them. Goofed. I do that deliberately, you know. But I like to take these jokes, and these are old jokes, you know, that have been used over and over, and they come from, who knows where they come from, they're just jokes. But I take these and put sound effects on them. Now, that makes them a little bit different. For instance, did you hear about the two boys on the farm? They wanted to get into trouble, so they were going to push over the outhouse. So there they were, rocking this thing back and forth, you know. And then they run back into the house, you know. Right behind them, here comes the father. They open the door and go in. Right behind them, the father. He gets them in the corner, you know. Okay, who did it? The two kids look at him and says, did what? And he says, pushed over the outhouse, that's what. And they said, well, we did. And he says, well, I'm going to whip you for it. And they said, wait a minute, hold on. George Washington chopped down the cherry tree. He told the truth, they didn't whip him. He said, that's right. But his father wasn't in that cherry tree either.

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1: ¿Cómo parecerme a ella? 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
2: Far, far, far of the autobahn. Be far, far, far of the autobahn. Be far, far, far.

Welcome to the Skyland Drive-In Theater. My name is none other than Elmer Snodgrass, and you hear me each and every morning right there on WQOK Radio in Greenville, South Carolina. And it's good to have you with us here at the Skyland Drive-In Theater tonight. I want to remind you some of the great movies we got coming up here at the Skyland Drive-In Theater in Greenville. Next weekend, we got The Bride of the Monster, starring Bela Lugosi. Yes, about a mad scientist and his huge lab assistant and a giant octopus that terrifies anyone entering the swamp near his house. That should be a real good movie. Then we've got The Invasion of the Gargon. Now, this is a fabulous movie. It stars David Love and Dawn Anderson. It's about teenagers from outer space that bring a giant lobster to Earth, and it takes over mankind. That sounds interesting, too. Then we got The Incredible Shrinking Man. I've seen this movie. It's a good movie. It stars Grant Williams. It's about a radioactive cloud that causes a man to shrink to the size where even a spider could eat him. And it almost happens, too. Carload gets in next week for $2. No coolers or lunch boxes allowed. So come on down to the Skyland Drive-In Theater next weekend. Bring your date down here. Bring your family and have a lot of fun. Want to remind you also that all of our soft drinks here at the concession stand are fresh. And by I mean fresh, they're coming out of a fountain. 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We got Fanta Orange, Grape Strawberry. We got crispy hot French fries, always hot and fresh and delicious, with a large cup of ketchup on the side. Boy, does that make it really good. 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The theater's not going to be responsible for you being scared to death, so make your plans on coming to see that. We'll tell you what date that's going to be coming up pretty soon. We also got pizza with your favorite toppings made while you wait. Only 25 cents a slice here at the concession stand at the Skyland Drive-In Theater. Moms and dads out there, you got the kids in the car with you? Well, if you have, the restrooms are on either side of the concession stand here, and the playground's right in front of the big screen down there. In fact, that screen is the biggest in the state of South Carolina, the Skyland Drive-In Theater. Let's have some more great music for you right now.

0: asked me to do anything for you, Miranda. 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But you know how much I love you, darling, so come into my kingdom. Boy genius, what are you doing here?
1: Bruce, come right away. 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A giant octopus has run amok in Washington.
0: Boy genius, this is one time you'll have to go it alone.

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1: Bruce, something terrible has happened. Mr. AC/DC, the electric brain, has threatened to turn off the electric current all over the... 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
0: Holy Sherlock Holmes, boy genius, you're becoming a real stick in the mud. 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
1: Hey, that's a flying saucer, and it's landing right here. 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
4: He's a man from Mars on Earth to take a look. He can read your mind just like an open book. Yes! He's a man from Mars, and he's extremely clever. Brilliant but kind in every endeavor.
5: For instance, any dog can hear me loud and clear. And don't get too near me, or I'll disappear.
4: He's a man from Mars, and we've got news for you. Out among the stars, they're watching everything you do.
1: Now, do you have any questions?
6: Wow, I'll say. What are those things sticking out of your head?
5: Oh, these are my antennae. They're completely retractable, so no one can ever guess my identity. Except, of course, you.
6: Oh, don't worry about me. I can keep a secret.
5: I hope so, for your sake.
4: No one dares to compare on Mars or here.
5: And if you're not fair to me, I'll make you disappear.
4: He's a man from Mars, and we've got news for you. Out among the stars, they're watching everything you do.
7: I'm gonna tell you about a party. It started early last night.

0: Dear friend, whoever you are, I'm addressing this to you personally.
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2: Like an old man, a few stab gats and all. 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A lot of cats put you down, Mr. No matter what they say, man, you're the best banjo player. Whatever your axe is, I know you swing, you know. 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Like, I knew Bird very well, man. I got Bird's axe, you know. I saw a bird, man. He was really tore up the last time. I know all them people. I knew Miles. I knew Basie for a kid count in a wild. Okay, you know. So, like, really, if you want to do the thing, baby, like you dig.
1: What the hell are you talking about?
2: Hey, really, you're pretty wild. Hey, I don't want to bug you, but can I get a little bread in front?
1: You're hungry? You want a sandwich?
2: No, and I have some money. I need. I'm really. But you get to know me, man. I'm really a good-natured slob, man. I really give everything away to people, and I even gave my bed away. That's why I'm sleepy. And I need some money just to. To take my aunt to the hospital, you know. Hey, well, let's do the thing, baby. You know? You know, you got eyes to make it, you know.
1: All right, I'm going to sign you. Because I'm good judge of character.
2: Hey, I hate to cap out of myself, Jim. I got a monkey on my back.
3: Oh, that's what I feel like, animals on the bed.

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Oh, isn't that a little taste? A little taste of something really wonderful happening, by the way. The 118th annual Edgar Allan Poe Electric Memorial Concert is going to be held this coming Saturday night at 8:30 until the wee small hours of the morning at Hullabaloo. And that's October the 7th. And it's going to be a memorial concert and breakfast with Steve Miller's blues band, the Kaleidoscope, the West Coast Branch, Taj Mahal, the W.C. Fields Memorial Electric String Band, Bluesberry Jam, and the Outlaw Blues Band. And it's going to be a real kicky thing. You want to be on hand for that on behalf of student mobilization to end the war in Vietnam. That'll be at the Hullabaloo.

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1: All right, man, let's give it a try. 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Find me a thing that goes with another that more people like more than any other.
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1: Not right.
2: 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A do-si-do goes well with the hoedown.
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Can we ride a little faster? 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

Otis and Little Richard, who are having a spirited conversation about the Louisiana lip lock. Jane Mansfield is go-go dancing with none other than Patsy Cline on the dance floor while singing about chickens and monster trucks. At a table in the corner, Country Dick Montana is playing poker with Howlin' Wolf, Sam the Sham, and Jesus H. Christ himself. Jesus is losing big and he's pissed. After all, his dad owns the joint. Mojo's got a big smile on his face because he knows that he's finally gone home. He grabs a guitar off the wall, plugs it in, and he yells,

around here, something me, I'm Moon Joe Nixon. 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America was founded by a revolutionary. It's founded by slaves, founded by people that were kicked out of other countries. Revolutionary, religious nuts, weirdos, mutants, geeks, revolutionary. All kind of people come over here, and America was the free land. America was the young, the brave, the free. It was the bodacious it was. We need some new revolutionaries. We don't need to be fat and ugly. We need to be a mean, lean, sex machine country. Oh, yeah, oh, yeah, oh, yeah. And the freight train of love, the freight train of freedom is a-taking off. Let's get it going, boys. 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

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Bob it on me, baby. Yeah, yeah, yeah. 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

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Ramona's titties

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